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2: 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And watch it burn. The best new hits. 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

girl, she worked the bowl. 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And money, money she making. Look at the way she's shaking. 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
0: 104.6.